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1: Feeling like a drop in the ocean that don't nobody notice. 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

0: Antenne Niedersachsen.
1: You self-destructed little girl, pick yourself up, don't blame the world. 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